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0: 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Kumasi's Hip Hop and all the hits. Y.

Imagine having the opportunity to share a mic with the legendary Lucky Dube. Let's call him Lucky Dube. Yes, and this is Born to Suffer. It was actually captured live in 1990. And that's legendary. Ladies and gentlemen, good morning to all of you and welcome to Y102.5 FM. It is Thursday. Yes, you know how Thursday balls do it, right? So we are here to make sure that we kickstart the day right. Great music, good conversations, and of course things that are edifying. That's all we do. So welcome to the show. Just grab a seat at the table. Let's get you set. I don't know what you want for breakfast. Hopefully it's been good so far. So welcome. Good morning, ladies and gentlemen. Coming your way, ladies and gentlemen. Asante Mine Soccer Bet says they are offering you a great opportunity to win even when you are losing. Yes, that's on Soccer Chance. 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

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This is happening live in Osekro, Apollo Kumasi 2026. It's going to be a big one. Saturday, 24th October 2026. You better be there. So we're going to look forward to seeing you at Rapaholic 2026.

Yes, that's music from Lucky Dubey, this one is False Prophets, released off the album Prisoner in 1989. Yes, 1989, so do the math this morning. Well, Summer Cake says, if it's your birthday, we are here. You know how we make your birthday very special? That's exactly how we want this birthday to be. It shouldn't just be anything. No. Your birthday should be memorable. I know folks who no longer really care about birthdays and all that. Yes, I agree. I understand. But at least something memorable on set days. Summer Cake says, just a slice of a cake for 30 Ghana cedis. Cupcake for 10 Ghana cedis. At least that should calm your heart. That should make you feel, oh, today's a special day. That's why we are making cakes very affordable for you, not just on special days, but any day, you know, nobody will eat in a condo. Yeah, so there are moments you just want to have a taste or have a bite of it. You can just pass by some of my cakes and grab a slice of the cake for 30 Ghana cedis or get the cupcake for 10 Ghana cedis. 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Now, Eclipse Collateral Management wants to remind you that your property actually holds the power to transform your future. So if you've got this property sitting somewhere, not knowing the essence, well, I'm telling you what the essence is. Apart from the fact that you are the owner of that property, you could also be making money off the documents to that property. 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Now remember that every move we make is backed by a rigorous credit appraisal process, so you know you are in safe hands. 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At Eclipse Collateral Management, for property owners, we say think safety, earn decent income, and for businesses, we say think funding before projects.

0: Yes, enjoyment is calling this morning. You know why? Because enjoyment has been looking your way all this while, but you seem not to be looking at enjoyment's way. That's why we've been conducting this examination for a while, and it has been discovered that too many Ghanaians like postponing enjoyment. Yes, you work so hard, you hustle every day, but the question is, are you really enjoying the sweat of your labor? Yes, are you? Sometimes you think that enjoyment is all about perhaps traveling to the Maldives and all that, spending money on flights. Yeah, that could be enjoyment. But sometimes the little things, the very little things, like pouring ideal milk sochi into your tea, like into your Milo, like into your Pampa. You know, these are things that can give you some extra feeling, some extra enjoyment that you never anticipate. If you've not done that before, you give it a try today. Today, yeah, like in the afternoon, try some Gary Soakies with chilled water, some granite, and pour the ideal milk. Yeah, pour it. You know, you go enjoy. You like, hey, anyway, Charlie, this is the enjoyment I've been missing in my life all this while. Maybe you're out there, you think you need something basic. Listen, relax. Just calm yourself down. Calm yourself. Like my friend Fatty Face would say, calm yourself, okay? You just get Gary Soakies today. Add some granules, use some chilled water, you know, and pour the milk, pour it in, and sit back and enjoy. You don't know what you're saying. 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Let it flow wherever, whenever, because you deserve it. You have worked so hard for that. 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

Listen up, fans. This one sounded a bit like a Reggae Republic, you know. Welcome. Oh, it's raining, right? It is what it is, man. Welcome to the drive. This is us again. AJ Mensa, DJ Koda. My cleaning KTM from now till 7 p.m. on a beautiful Thursday afternoon. Sun was up, but it's down now. Rains are down. Just as you know, 4 p.m. more music. Traffic Jam is going to happen around 5 with Geldum, Wicked and Bad, Woman King yourself. Maureen is going to come up with Matade. Be like, say, off lady, the gossip, it be crazy gossip. What's up, buddy? That's going to happen around 5:40. Prior to that, I'm giving you guys Pick Your Brain. Today is a Thursday, and you know on Thursdays, yeah, man, we're going to have a fun quiz. Now, before we get into them goodies, let me tell you guys about Fortune Spread. Kids, they love it. 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Even though all your kids complaining in the morning, Mommy, today they didn't add some to my bread. 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Fuffin, and that's it. Yep. Who said because me? Say, you know, I'm not me. 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They plaster. 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Maybe some crackers or something. 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Nampingin for Krayanik Johnson Kuala. 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No. You're not using pretty lady. So in your time of the month, and then now this was on your man, and then at the border patrol. What the day? What up, patrol? What the day? Nah, Charlie, I was saying immigration customs. Tight. If you can't see BBI Timmy Licky, in your time of the EMP leakages, BBI, I can't be BBI, she won't as yet. Go get yourself Pretty Lady Sanitary Pad. Pretty Lady Sanitary Pad. And then the times that you're down with your period, I'll cry you, you're dangerous, rough. I'm down with my period. Sad, you're dangerous, rough. 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It can ruin your day. In your head, I'm down with my...

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Come on.

You know, peeps, let's talk about Belmont. See, Belmont issue, now I just want to take my time and tell you something small in the space of 30 seconds. 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And this other one, you know. 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Oh, we're going, man. Adam's Kitchen is telling you, call us. It's raining, right? You can't step out. There is no need for you to get wet like me. That can is so now boomy, eh? My boy, my can tell me, baby, you are a boomy. Gee! Hey, Yankovo! It's so now boomy, Neno. I'm not going to say anything. Call them and eat. Your riders, yeah, riders. If you Aquaman, me come at you. If you me, I'm enjoy a big deal for them. They're gonna come. Food Avengers. Adam's Kitchen is telling you, call us. It's raining, and believe me, we're banana still hot, hot. Fried rice on point, jollof on point, assorted spaghetti, plain, whatever, man. Hey, Adam's Kitchen. And then listen, you can also try our pizza menu. We're giving you guys our punchy pizza, Sankofa pizza, Akumapa pizza. Ningina Adam's Kitchen. Open it, Adam. Hey, Madame, find us. Let us eat. 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

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Also on 0203-204-416. 0203-204-416. It's Adam's Kitchen. Food House, you know, man. It is rich.

0: What up, peeps? Today's a Thursday, and then you know when it's Thursdays, Jack. We're gonna do a quiz. Quiz Nebano. I know baby. And the quiz Nebano. Quiz Nebano baby. Don't go anywhere, oh my God.
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